0: breaking point, kid, and they'll rat on you. The family niggas will rat on you. 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
3: 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You were the light for me to find my truth. I just wanna say thank you.

0: čia Utenos radijas.
1: Truth is, I thought it mattered. I thought that music mattered. 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